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1: Ryan Seacrest with you, Sissany and Tanya. By the way, which one would you say I should go on if I were to go on a dating app?
2: Raya. Or maybe Hinge. I hear great things.
1: So you think I should go on Hinge?
2: Get on my both. Brother and his now fiance met on Hinge.
1: Can you get on both?
3: Yes, you can get on both. You can get on all the dating apps if you wanted.
1: Did I tell you that I finally realized that Postmates will deliver stuff from CVS?
3: Wow.
1: I just discovered that.
3: It's a thrill. It really is a thrill.
1: I needed a body essential.
2: You know, if you just discovered that, maybe we don't need to put you on the dating apps. It's going to take a minute before you figure it out.
1: See, this is where you become mean.
2: How is that mean? It's just the facts. You didn't know that you could get all these things delivered?
1: I did not. I thought I was just ordering food for a long time.
2: No. It's like an assistant.
1: Yeah, it turns out it's pretty great.
3: Yeah. Mm-hmm.
1: So if you've never discovered that, thank me for telling you.
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1: All right, so Sissany, what do you have for us here?
2: So this couple is from West Hills, and they just celebrated 73 years being married. They got married back in 1951, and they revealed their secret to a long-lasting, happy marriage. Because I think when you see a couple that's been married this long, you're like, what's the secret?
1: What's the secret? And they have one. Because
2: it's the obvious stuff at first. Respect,
1: my mom
2: communication.
1: Communication. There you go.
2: Exactly. Right. Understanding one another. And then Mort, oh, their names are Mort and Judy. Mm-hmm. Mort mentioned that Judy is extremely forgiving, which is something that I really took note on. I was like,
3: yeah,
2: okay.
3: Yeah, that's huge.
2: That one's a tough one for me.
1: That's not your strength.
2: They claim that blueberries are the real reason for their happiness and long lives. And for the record, some experts consider blueberries a superfood.
1: But that's why they love each other?
2: Well, think about it. If it's keeping you healthy, if it's keeping you like living life, then you're a happier person, which makes you a happier person in your relationship, which then their longevity,
1: it all coincides.
2: You know what I mean?
1: You take it back to that ingredient.
2: Right. They say individuals who regularly eat them or any type of berries have a 21% lower risk of dying from any cause. Compared to people that don't eat those fruits.
3: I need to get more berries in my fridge.
2: I mean, right? Didn't this open your eyes up about berries in general?
1: I eat handfuls of them.
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1: So is it nice to be complimented? But there are certain flatteries that might not land in the way you intended. And Nicole Kidman has revealed that there's one compliment in particular she hears all the time from well-meaning people, but she doesn't like it. It has nothing to do with looks. It's about her success. It's interesting. Search Nicole Kidman at onairthryan.com.

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1: Flipping through my feed, and I saw this one. Wanted to bring it to you guys. But hopefully no one in this room has ever had any career regrets.
2: No regrets at all.
1: Fortunately, we kind of picked a path that we're lucky to be on and have a job that is not really a job.
2: It's like really
3: fun.
2: Yeah,
3: but I'm sure you have like regrets of things in your career that you wish you could have tried
1: a little different.
3: Different, yeah.
1: Timing, sure. Yeah. But all in all, we're pretty lucky that this is our job. I mean, why do you think I've done this for 20 years?
2: Same, girl.
1: At other stations, mm-hmm. right? And if you're just like new and young and starting out in the workforce, listen to this. Don't make the same mistakes that a lot of people say they made. In fact, from Generation Boomers to Generation Z, the number one career regret, not asking for a raise. That's the one career regret that across the board, all ages, looking back, young and wise, have had. Asking for it, because it's hard to do sometimes.
2: Mm-hmm. Right.
1: The feeling you think about having if someone denies you that and how it makes you feel about your own value is all a bunch of hurt. Also on the list, not prioritizing work-life balance. I guess a lot of people, after they've done it, they say, wait, I wish I would have spent more time. I think now, today, more and more people are trying to make that a priority.
2: I agree.
1: Also, staying at a job for a long time. Guilty.
2: Well, I think we're biased in that sense.
1: No, this is the one we want to do for 40 years. So think about those if you're starting out or if you're at that place where you've been thinking about a career move or a raise, ask.
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0: 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Call me Routine Ryan.
1: That's right? Cute, actually, Routine mm-hmm. Ryan.
0: Mine changes every once in a while, but not much. Not drastic changes. Just like what I had in my coffee 10 years ago, I don't now.
1: Oh, we know.
0: Now, it's just strong and black, right?
1: Yes.
0: It was, had sweetener.
1: Yes, you had like two stevias at one point. Then you were in your Manuka honey phase.
0: But I've grown through all.
1: Yeah, you've really grown through.

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1: Tanya, the question is, keeping your love life a complete secret, the new power move.
2: Oh, I hope so.
3: I had a feeling you were going to like this report.
2: I hope it
3: is. So, Olivia Jade, she did her first real interview in 6 years. If you don't remember Olivia Jade, she is the influencer daughter of Lori Loughlin, a.k.a. Aunt Becky from Full House. She was at the center of the whole college admissions scandal back in 2019.
4: Oh, yeah.
3: Okay. So since then, she's basically gone quiet, and she's been on and off dating Jacob Elordi from Euphoria. She's now 26 and launching her own makeup line. So she sat down with Bustle. Of course, they asked her about Jacob Elordi and her dating life. And her answer is, I will never speak on it ever. That part of my life, I'm a completely closed book. I'm just going to be a mystery. So period. She shut the door. She didn't even crack it. I think people are starting to kind of move into the direction of keeping their love lives secret, like complete secret, and Olivia Jade is on board.
5: Yeah, me too.
3: But you don't really
4: keep it a secret. How long have you been keeping your recent love life secret?
3: Yeah, I was like, I don't think you keep your love life secret.
4: Well, this one, this current one.
5: Then it's working, if you don't think so.
4: Yeah. Okay, so you're not going to answer my question.
3: Yeah,
5: why would I answer? It's the power move to not answer the question. Like, didn't you just hear the report?
3: Yeah.
5: What's wrong with you guys?
3: Oh, this is going to backfire on us, major.
5: I mean, I'm just listening to the show, trying to do what I'm told to do. And there you go.
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2: 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You don't like that?
1: No. It's annoying. Oh, I hate that. Ew.
2: I love it. I like that. I'm not like a naily girly.
1: Yeah.
2: But I love when girls have long nails and they tap.
1: Oh.
2: I love it.
1: How about this one? 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
2: Okay?
1: Sorry. Dying.
2: Right.
1: Nope. 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
1: All right, so are you somebody that every day, every evening, maybe in the morning, you don't sit on your couch, you just get down on your floor? It's called floor time.
2: Yeah. It's the go-to move for anybody who's feeling stress or if you're just feeling overwhelmed, maybe even sad. Think about like after a breakup.
3: Yeah.
2: Apparently, it's like the ultimate grounding. So you know how like if you're trying to wake up every day and put your feet on the earth and actually be grounded with the earth, if you actually put your whole body and lay on the floor, it does something to you.
1: Do you have to do it naked to connect with the earth, or you can get dressed and lay down?
2: To each their own.
1: I mean, if you're down on like a natural material,
2: if that's what makes you feel good.
1: why are you laying there? Well, I'm sorry, I don't mean for you to have to step over me right now.
2: Taylor, of course, is somebody that brought this to our attention. Lying on the cold, hard ground from I Knew You Were Trouble. And for adults, it's apparently extra soothing because it brings benefits similar to a more intentional practice that you do right after like a yoga class where you're done with the class.
3: And you just lay there.
1: I was just thinking about this. So I tried it this morning.
2: Uh-huh.
1: It is interesting because it gives you a totally different perspective. You're looking at the ceiling. There's a calming thing to it.
2: Mm-hmm.
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0: It's Ryan Seacrest here on Dream 105.7. Celine, go ahead. What happened?
1: I'm getting married this summer. So we've been looking at wedding bands for him.
0: Yeah.
1: And like the whole time he's just been telling me like, whatever, I don't care. Like, they're all fine.
0: Wait, wedding bands like or wedding performance bands?
1: Yeah. Like his ring.
2: I got it.
1: His ring. And I guess some friend of his sent him like a website called, I don't know, like Man Bands or something. So now he wants a Superman wedding band.
0: Wait, does it have like, the S on it? Or it's just red and blue or
1: yes,
0: what?
1: Yes, it does have the S on it, but the S is in the inside, which like it's not the worst thing. But,
0: right,
1: like,
0: subtle.
1: I don't know.
2: Oh, Manly Bands. Like, I've heard of this company.
0: Here's the thing, Celine. I do understand what he means when he says he doesn't care, because I wouldn't either. And it's not that I don't care, but I would tell you I don't care. Because it's like just something simple, something easy. That's what I think I would mean when I say I don't care.
2: That's
0: I don't
2: what
0: care.
2: You think until you start trying all of them on.
0: No,
2: because Michael told me the
0: I'm
2: same thing. He's
0: to...
2: like, I want it to be simple,
0: simple,
2: whatever.
0: I don't even
2: want
0: to know it's there.
2: And this guy walks out of the store with like 9 princess cut diamonds on his band. And it was not simple.
0: Well, he's that's
2: your
0: not
2: mind
0: what
2: changes is my point. As soon as you start trying them on.
0: Celine, I don't know this one you fight. I feel like this one just maybe go with it.
2: Yeah, it's not going to, you're not going to be staring at it.
0: It's not like he's asking for the cape and running up buildings and jumping from them. You know what I mean? He's just wearing
1: yeah.
0: an S subtly underneath.
1: That definitely answered my question.
0: Thank you for calling and you take care.
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1: It's Seacrest with you. Thanks, everybody, for a good show. We're back tomorrow. Lots to do. Have a fantastic Wednesday. Take good care.

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2: 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You don't like that?
1: 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Ew.
2: 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I'm not like a naily girly.
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2: 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Oh. I love it.
1: 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Putting like... excuse me. Sorry. Dying.
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0: Dream 105.7. Good morning. It is 5:30 with Curtis and Melanie in the morning. We say this pretty much every Thursday, but this Thursday, I truly mean it.
1: Oh, yeah.
0: This has been the longest week in the history of humankind.
1: I agree.
0: It's crazy.
1: Normally, I'm like, hey, let's not be dramatic.
0: I'm being dramatic
1: today. But no, I completely agree with you. I don't know.
0: I feel like it's next Thursday.
1: No, today should be Friday. I don't know how it's not Friday. I feel like when kids get a PA day, parents should just automatically not have to go into work too.
0: Oh, that's not a bad idea, actually.
1: Right? It's like if the kids get the day off, the parents need the day off because they have to be with the kids.
0: Yeah.
1: Like that's just the way it should go.
0: But that'd be for tomorrow though. Yeah.
1: Yeah, for tomorrow. That would mean that today would be like our Friday. That's how I feel.
0: I gotcha.
1: Because my girls are gonna be home all day tomorrow. Tomorrow's like their first day of summer.
0: Yeah.
1: And I'm gonna be like, I need a nap.
0: It's time.
1: I need a nap on a Friday.
0: Well, it's good napping weather today, actually.
1: Yeah, it's going to rain, I saw.
0: Yeah, showers all morning. Risk of a thunderstorm later this morning into this afternoon. A high of 20 degrees is what we're looking at. But the weekend's looking good.
1: I mean,
0: cloudy for Saturday, but that's fine. Like mid-20s.
1: Okay.
0: I'm fine with that.
1: Yeah, mid-20s. And then Sunday, some sunshine.
0: Sunday, a mix of sun and cloud, high of 26.
1: Okay, so that sounds great.
0: Not too bad.
1: Today was a weird one, getting outside and trying to figure out what to wear.
0: Yeah.
1: Today, because my app said that it was 15 degrees outside right now.
0: Yeah.
1: But is it?
0: 16 now.
1: It doesn't feel like it.
0: It feels cooler.
1: It felt warmer to me.
0: Oh, see, I thought when I left this morning, I was like, oh, it's kind of chilly again.
1: Oh, yeah. No. I walked out and I'm like, it's sticky out here.
0: Oh.
1: But then, I don't. Who knows?
0: I got a whole bunch
1: of different hormones flying in the middle of the night right now. So sometimes I wake up sweating.
0: It happens.
1: Sometimes I wake up freezing. I don't really know.
0: Peri, peri.
1: I'm years away.
0: Oh, honey, honey. Do, do, do, do, do.
1: Did you just make that up? Or
0: yeah,
1: that something?
0: I don't know why. Sometimes early. When you start, because you obviously aren't, but you're going to approach perimenopause.
1: Yes.
0: Can that be your perimenopause song?
1: No.
0: Peri, peri, no. Do, do, do, do, do.
1: No.
0: You're having a rough morning.
1: I feel like we can do something better than that.
0: You are my hormone girl, and you've got me wanting you.
1: No, you've got me hating you is more like it.
0: I think we need to go back to the drawing board on this one.
1: Yeah, we will.
0: Luckily, we got some time.
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3: QEW for area bound approaching Bowen. Construction's blocking the right lane. Further for area bound at Gilmore. Construction blocking the right lane there also. Toronto bound at Central Avenue. Construction blocking the left lane. 406 is up to speed. 405, 420 and Highway 58. Nice and quiet this morning. St. Catharines, Martindale is closed south of Main Street between Dalemere and Courtland. 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I'm Giles Tinney. That's your Dream 105.7 traffic.
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0: Dream 105.7, it is 5:46 with Curtis and Melanie in the morning. An interesting, exciting day of World Cup action again yesterday, Melanie. I know you were saying you're not really loving it.
1: I feel really bad saying that.
0: People are allowed to not like things.
1: I know. Here's the thing. I'll watch all of the games. I'm like, go Canada all the way. I love soccer.
0: Yeah.
1: There's something about watching soccer on TV. It doesn't like do it for me in the way that hockey does or baseball does or basketball does. But I'm still into it. Still, go Canada.
0: Yeah, still cheering on our boys. It was a very close game. Lots of excitement early on. And then, of course, when we finally got our goal from Promise David.
1: Yeah.
0: Almost tied it up late. It may end up being a good thing that we lost.
1: Okay, go on.
0: So, there was a pretty massive upset yesterday between South Africa and South Korea. So now, we face South Africa in the round of 32, which is a more favorable match than South Korea would have been.
1: Oh, I see. Okay, all right. Yeah. I like that. That's a good way of looking at it.
0: We get back to it. It's going to happen on Sunday. Like the boys have to go down to L.A.
1: Okay.
0: So I'm like, that's a quick turnaround to to Sunday and the L.A. At least they got a couple days to adjust to the time zone.
1: Right.
0: Well, I guess the same time zone because Vancouver down to L.A.
1: Oh, that's right. Vancouver. Yeah.
0: So that's not that bad then.
1: Yeah.
0: But yeah, that's where we stand on it. I feel bad. No Scotland, no party. Scotland, not officially eliminated.
1: Okay.
0: They could still qualify with one of the third place, but no one was taking Scotland to beat Brazil.
1: Right.
0: No. Even the Scots.
1: No, that's true. My husband's been really into England.
0: Yes.
1: He's been really watching the England games.
0: Me too.
1: As well. I mean, we've been watching we've had all of them on at home.
0: Unfortunately for you, that last game against Ghana was a bit of a dud.
1: Yeah.
0: Yeah. Yesterday's game was way more exciting.
1: Yeah, that England-Ghana game was just... I don't want to say it was boring, but...
0: Well, no, Ghana just shut it down.
1: Yeah,
0: kudos to them.
1: They did great.
0: If you're defensive-minded first in a very defensive game, they did a great job. So, we've got another big day ahead here today. Germany and Ecuador are going to be playing. Curaçao and the Ivory Coast. Tunisia and the Netherlands. And then Japan and Sweden are going to be playing. There's even more. Paraguay and Australia. And then lately... I feel bad for the U.S. fans. A 10 o'clock Eastern start for the U.S. game against Turkey?
1: Oh.
0: That's crazy.
1: I know.
0: If you're on the East Coast.
1: People stay up and people watch that stuff.
0: We get up 2 hours. By the time that ends, we getting up in like 2 hours. I know. That's crazy.
1: How long does the World Cup go till next week?
0: July 18th.
1: Oh, so we still got like a month. 3 weeks.
0: 3 weeks.
1: Nice. Yeah,
0: 3 weeks.
1: Okay.
0: Because I think the final is... I think it's on the 18th. Don't quote me, but I think it is.
1: Okay.
0: Because now, we still got to get through the group matches.
1: Uh-huh.
0: Because we were the first two groups, Canada.
1: Okay, yeah.
0: And then it's round of 32, 16, 8, 4, and 2.
1: Okay.
0: Yeah.
1: Well, later on the show today, we're going to talk about the best eats when it comes to the World Cup.
0: Ooh.
1: They're mostly in Miami, LA, and Vancouver.
0: That's fine.
1: So, we'll get to those later on.
0: Had a texter saying our goalie was great. Yes, he was fantastic yesterday.
1: I did notice.
0: Yeah. Go Canada, go!
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3: QEW4 area bound approaching Bowen. Construction's blocking the right lane. Further 4 area bound at Gilmore. Construction blocking the right lane there also. Neither location causing us too much in the way of delays, but do stay to the left. We'll try and avoid a build-up. Toronto bound at Central Avenue. Construction blocking the left lane. Not causing any issues there either. 406 up to speed in both directions. 405, 420 and Highway 58. Nice and quiet. St. Catharines, Martindale is closed south of Main Street between Dalmere Boulevard and Cortland. 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I'm Giles Tingey, and that's your Dream 105.7 traffic.
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1: Good morning. It is just after 6 o'clock on your Thursday. It is a big day, the last day of school. We got to talk about that coming up.
2: Yeah, for sure.
1: So much fun.
2: Yeah.
1: Lots to be excited about.
2: Oh, yeah. Okay. Okay, I like that positivity. And before 6:30, we got to talk about something called the liking gap.
1: Okay,
2: I saw this trending yesterday. I'm going to tell you exactly what it is, and maybe if you're somebody that does it.
1: The liking
2: gap. I found it very interesting. I think that we all are, to be honest.
1: Oh, okay.
2: Yeah, I'll fill you in coming up.
0: CHRE, Dream 105.7.

0: Dream 105.7. It is 6:13 with Curtis and Melanie in the morning. Melanie, it is a big day.
1: Summer.
0: Yeah, every year when we were growing up.
2: School's out forever.
1: Forever. Yeah.
0: Oh, the last day of school. What an exciting time. Seeing all the amazing graduation pictures on my social media.
1: I know.
0: It made me hate social media less.
1: Oh.
0: For a day.
1: I know. I know. It's so exciting. Congratulations to all of the graduates out there.
0: And everyone just finishing another school year.
1: Yeah, and everyone finishing a school year. I'm not a big last day of school person. I'm very much a big first day of school person.
0: We differ greatly.
1: And my girls are like that, too.
0: Yeah?
1: Like, they are both, I mean, it's early and they're still sleeping, so I can say this, but my little one, Margot, she was a little off yesterday.
0: Okay.
1: And we had a talk about it last night.
0: Mm-hmm.
1: And she's really sad that today is the last day of school and that she's not going to see her friends. So I had to explain to her, mommy knows all of your friends' mummies and we will make sure that you see each other throughout the summer.
0: Totally.
1: But that's kind of like, my girls are very like, oh, well, what are we going to do?
0: Yeah.
1: What are we going to do now? And relax. I remember feeling that way, though, too. Like, yeah. I remember at the end of school being like, oh, it's summer. Okay, that's fun. But, like, what's up? Like, what are we doing every single day?
0: See,
1: you know,
0: me,
1: like, I'm like, I'm bored.
0: We're going to play ball hockey. We're going to play baseball. We're going to build a tree fort. We're
1: going
0: to go.
1: Oh, there's so many things. I know. And I said, we've got so many fun things planned.
0: Don't ask
1: me what those things are yet, but we'll figure it out as we go.
0: Yeah.
1: We're going to eat lots of ice cream, go to the beach. Yeah, we do have some fun stuff planned.
0: It's going to be great.
1: It is going to be great. I think, like, as a parent, this morning I will say, I made lunches this morning for the last time.
0: Until Labor Day. Yeah.
1: So that felt really, really good. I get to sleep in now a little more. Because I've been getting up like 15 minutes earlier in the morning to make lunches.
0: That's an extra hour and 15 minutes of sleep a week.
1: I know.
0: That's, over 2 months, you're getting an extra day's sleep.
1: It's true. So I'm looking at the positives.
0: Oh, totally.
1: There too. But I don't know what you have planned this summer. I don't want to be like a Debbie Downer or anything, but the last day of school, I'm always like, oh my gosh, here we go. Like, I'm just thinking of having the kids home every single day.
0: Oh, I have some of that in my head too, for sure. Cause it's like, you got to fill their days somehow.
1: You got to
0: right?
1: fill their, and I mean, well, for us, you and I, like, yeah. we get home every day after the show at 10 a.m. and then we've got kids all day long.
0: Yeah. Which
1: so
0: it
1: my
0: does make
1: routine
0: it difficult.
1: Is gone.
0: Well, the nice thing for me, because your girls are a lot closer together in age. They're only like 2 years apart and they're still young.
1: Yeah.
0: Right? They're like 9 and 7.
1: Yeah.
0: Whereas now I have a 14-year-old.
1: Oh, yeah.
0: So I need to go grocery shopping, guess what, dude? You're watching your sister.
1: Yeah.
0: If I need to go pick something up, yeah, you can watch your sister for 15 minutes. But I also don't want to make him the, like, de facto babysitter either, right?
1: Oh, I would.
0: Yeah. Oh, okay.
1: I 100% would. Right. I'd be like, this is your due diligence as a brother.
0: Paying rent.
1: Yeah, like.
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4: QEW 4 area bound approaching Bowen Construction, blocking the right lane. Further 4 area bound at Gilmore Construction, blocking the right lane there. Also, Toronto bound at Central Avenue, left lane blocked for construction. 406 up to speed in both directions. 405, 420 and Highway 58, nice and quiet. St. Catharines, Martindale closed south of Main Street between Dalemere and Cortland. 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

0: time. 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
1: Okay, so check this out. I found this pretty interesting because I think that we've all been there before, and I really want to like throw this out there as a PSA to you if you've ever been in this situation. So there's a glitch called the liking gap. Now, this is according to psychologists,
0: okay?
1: Where most of us will walk away from a conversation quietly, sure we came off far worse than we actually did. Have you been there?
0: So you have a conversation, you leave that conversation, you're like, oh, I must have looked like such an idiot.
1: Think about like driving home after like a dinner party or like a work happy hour or like a friend's get together or like something, and you're replaying conversations.
0: Oh, huge.
1: And you slowly talk yourself into the idea that you were like a complete mess.
0: I do that probably 60% of the time.
1: There's so many things that you can think too, like that you just talk too much, you froze, maybe like you barely said anything, maybe there was a joke that didn't land.
0: Yeah.
1: Not pointing any fingers at anybody.
0: No, that's fine.
1: And then,
0: I'm fine with the jokes not landing. I'm like, bah, they just didn't get it. They're not funny.
1: Okay. And then, you know, by the time you're home, you've decided that like they couldn't stand you.
0: Totally.
1: Or that you were an idiot or came across far worse than you actually did.
0: I do this all the time. And then I end up talking to my wife, and my wife will do the same with me where she's like, oh, do you think that when I said this?
1: Yes.
0: And you have those conversations. You're like, no one even thought of that.
1: Exactly.
0: You're in your own head.
1: So that's exactly what it is. So this is called the liking gap. And it only ever bends one way. People walk away from a conversation liking each other more than either of them even realize. So basically, you replay all of those thoughts in your head. You replay that running commentary, but the other person had absolutely none of that.
0: Yeah.
1: It's hard to think about it that way, though, isn't it?
0: Yeah, because they probably, on the way home, were like, oh, I had such a nice conversation. Well, they're probably doing the opposite. Like, I had such a nice conversation with Melanie. Oh, but when I said this after she told this story, do you think that made her? So we're all doing it, but we ended up really enjoying it, our conversation.
1: At the end of the day, everybody's only ever thinking about themselves and how they acted.
0: Of course.
1: In a situation like that. And you have to remember that. Like certain things, I had a situation with a friend a little while ago where she called me days after we hung out to apologize for something that she had said that she was sitting with.
0: Right.
1: And it was something I had never even given a second thought.
0: Yeah.
1: And I told her, I said, stop. Like, you are eating yourself right now.
0: For no reason.
1: For no reason. Like,
0: totally.
1: It's totally fine. I didn't even think about it. And she was like, it's all I've been thinking about.
0: Yeah.
1: And I'm like, now that you even calling and apologizing, you're drawing more attention to it than it ever needed.
0: Yeah.
1: You know?
0: Totally.
1: So we are all in our own heads. We all need to give each other some grace.
0: Totally.
1: And give ourselves some grace.
0: Well, and I think a nice thing to remind people, and it's sad, but it's just true. People aren't thinking of you as much as
1: you are thinking of
0: you are thinking of you.
1: Yeah.
0: People aren't thinking of you 2% of how much you think about yourself.
1: Yes, yes.
0: People aren't replaying, you know, things from 10 years ago, because we all have those ruminating moments where it's like, oh, I was so stupid 10 years ago.
1: Right.
0: No one's thinking of that.
1: Right. And I know when you apologize to somebody after the fact for something that you said that you didn't like, you're doing it for you, not for them.
0: That's right, right? So let's give ourselves a little bit of grace.
1: Right.
0: And people are enjoying
1: it. What is it called again? I mean, it has a name. The liking gap.

0: many veins.
1: It's Headlines with Curtis and Melanie.
2: Showers and a risk of a thunderstorm throughout the day today. A high of 20 going to feel like 25. Here's a look at your headlines. A meeting will take place this afternoon in St. Catharines to go over an appeal to repair or tear down buildings on the former GM site. The Property Standards Committee will meet in council chambers at 5 o'clock to hear from the property owners. They are appealing an order from the city to repair or demolish the crumbling buildings on Ontario Street. The Thorold Kiwanis Club wants your empties. The organization is running a bottle drive on Saturday, July 4th between 9 a.m. and 2 p.m. They're looking for empty cans and glass bottles with the proceeds to help support the Early Childhood Community Development Center. St. Catharines City Council is going to spend more money to increase security at Lakeside Park. Councillors approved a plan to spend $40,000 to hire a security patrol at the Port Dalhousie Beach. The patrol will be added on weekends and holidays until the end of September. Security cameras will also be operational at both Lakeside Park and Sunset Beach later this month. In sports, Canada lost 2-1 to Switzerland at the World Cup. The Blue Jays fell 3-1 to the Astros, and the Welland Jackfish beat Toronto 7-4. That's your Dream 105.7 headlines. For more info, visit 610cktv.com.
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3: Nice and quiet on the roads this morning. QEW 4 area bound approaching Bowen. We still have construction blocking the right lane there, but it's not causing us any issues. Similarly, 4 area bound at Gilmore, right lane block for construction. Opposite direction, Toronto bound QEW at Central Avenue. The left lane shut down for ongoing road work. 406 looking good in both directions. 405, 420 and Highway 58, nice and quiet. St. Catharines, Martindale is closed south of Main Street between Delmere and Courtland. 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I'm Giles Timmy. That's your Dream 105.7 traffic.
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0: Dream 105.7. It is 6:45 with Curtis and Melanie in the morning. Every week at this time, we do our weekly blind ranking. I have a ranking for you to do today, Melanie.
1: Okay.
0: All right.
1: Let's do it.
0: It's very simple. It's easy. Something we both love.
1: Okay.
0: Today, you are ranking the best chicken wing flavors that are not buffalo wings.
1: Oh.
0: Because buffalo's number one.
1: Buffalo. Well, yeah. But you couldn't have just thrown me a bone. Get it?
0: That was a little flat. Where's the drum roll? Didoonch. Three wing jokes in 30 seconds.
1: Whoa, that was pretty good. We are on our game.
0: When we get our 6 hours, we're pretty sharp. Here we go. Okay. Starting with garpar. Garlic parmesan wings.
1: Yeah, I like garpar. Oh. I'm going to put that at 3.
0: Going with the safe.
1: Yeah.
0: How about honey garlic?
1: I love honey garlic. But I like hot honey, and I don't know if that's going to be on the list.
0: I don't know. Well, I do know, but...
1: I'm going to put honey garlic at 2.
0: Ooh. Okay.
1: I might regret that.
0: What about some lemon peps?
1: Yeah, no, 5.
0: Oh, wow.
1: I like lemon pepper, but I'm a saucy wing girl.
0: Okay. How about Cajun wings?
1: 4.
0: Okay. Leaving number 1 open. I think you're going to be fine with it, and that would be jerk chicken wings. Oh, not loving it.
1: I like jerk chicken. It wouldn't be my number one.
0: You would have put the honey garlic in there?
1: Well, I would have thrown some hot sauce, some Frank's hot, on the honey garlic and put that at number 1.
0: Wow.
1: Because that's my number 2 next to buffalo.
0: Okay.
1: This is all very confusing.
0: It's all very confusing.
1: We just like chicken wings.
0: That's pretty much it. If you learned one thing today, we like wings.
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3: QEW for area bound approaching Bowen Constructions, blocking the right lane. For area bound at Gilmore Construction, blocking the right lane there also. If you're Toronto bound on the QEW at Central Avenue, left lane blocked for ongoing road work. 406 looking good in both directions, that's nice and quiet. 405, 420 and Highway 58 also peaceful this morning. St. Catharines, Martindale is closed south of Main Street between Dalemere Boulevard and Cortland. 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I'm Giles Tingy, that's your Dream 105.7 traffic.
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1: QEW4 area bound approaching Bowen Construction, blocking the right lane. 4 area bound at Gilmore Construction, blocking the right lane there also. Toronto bound at Central Avenue Construction's blocking the left lane. Beyond that, the QEW's a clear drive this morning. 406 up to speed in both directions. 405, 420 and Highway 58, nice and quiet. St. Catharines, Martindale closed south of Main Street between Dalemere and Courtland. 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Offer ends July 6th. I'm Giles Tingey. That's your Dream 105.7 traffic.

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0: The Breakdown with Curtis and Melanie.
1: Let's do this. 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
2: Okay, so have you taken advantage of Prime Day, Amazon Prime Day? Started on June 23rd, so 2 days ago. It ends tomorrow on the 26th.
1: Okay.
2: It is... Sorry, I went on Amazon Prime yesterday just because I had to get something that I get like monthly. And no, it has nothing to do with my cycle, okay? Something else. But I went on and I saw that it was like 25% off. And I'm like, oh my. So I started looking. And most of the items that I get pretty frequently are all like anywhere from like 25 to 75% off right now.
1: Nice.
2: I was pleasantly surprised with the amount of things that are on sale.
1: Okay. I don't understand Prime Day because I feel like is there a Prime Day every month? Because I feel like there's always a Prime Day happening.
2: I think so. It's Prime Days, technically. Okay. So it's 3 days in a row that they do it. But I think they only do it twice a year.
1: Okay, maybe it's just me. Like, I feel like every time I look, it's like, Prime Day's here.
2: And no, I'm like, but you don't shop on Amazon.
1: No.
2: Prime.
1: I've never ordered something from Amazon.
2: Are you a Prime member?
1: My wife does. My wife is, I think.
2: Yeah. You've got to be a Prime member.
1: Because we get a lot delivered. But I like physical. I like going and seeing what I buy.
2: So, same.
1: Yeah.
2: You know how I am.
1: Yeah.
2: I don't even like to online shop. The only place I do is on Amazon. And it's because it's really good for just buying things that you already know that you like, that you need.
1: Yeah, not something that you're trying out for the first time.
2: Exactly.
1: Totally.
2: So right now, the biggest discounts are on a lot of tech. So Apple AirPods, laptops, TVs. There's a lot of home essentials as well, like Dyson vacuums, kitchen gear, beauty wellness products as well, and smartwatches and fitness rings. Okay, those are the biggest things on sale. We'll move on to
1: I can't snap. That was actually good for me.
2: You can't snap?
1: No.
2: Wait. I never knew this about you.
1: No, look, I just did it a little.
2: You snap. What do you mean you can't snap? Wait,
1: I've never
2: put
1: been
2: it
1: able
2: to the
1: to
2: microphone
1: snap.
2: And do it. That was Curtis.
1: Yeah. I've never been able to snap my whole life.
2: Why?
1: How did I learn how to do that randomly? Wait.
2: Wow, that's a great snap.
1: Thank you. I used to fake it in choir.
2: Oh, you don't need to fake it. You can do the real thing.
1: It was red and yellow and crimson and silver. How I love my coat of many colors.
2: What choir song is this?
1: Joseph and the
2: Technicolor Dreamcoat.
1: Yeah.
2: Were you in that?
1: No. Oh. It randomly popped into my head.
2: Okay.
1: So I had that random thing and apparently I can snap.
2: Yeah, I mean, you can snap.
1: You go, girl.
2: You go, Curtis.
1: Okay, what's next?
2: That was me, by the way. I'm a loud snapper. Okay, speed limits. They have increased. Well, not yet. It starts tomorrow. So the Ontario government, I saw this yesterday, Doug Ford did like his big thing and did the announcement.
1: Hello, friends.
2: What are those called again? Like a press conference?
1: Yeah.
2: And they are raising speed limits to 110 kilometers per hour on many of the 400 series highways.
1: In certain stretches.
2: In certain stretches.
1: Certain stretches.
2: So you can go and look. You'll be able to see it, though, because they show it at the side of the road when you enter a zone.
1: 403 is included in this, the QEW.
2: 401 between Highway 15 and 16.
1: Yeah.
2: So it's like everything's got its thing.
1: Mm-hmm.
2: The QEW is in there as well,
1: QE and 403, I saw, and 406, I think, too.
2: Yeah, 404, 406, there's a whole bunch.
1: So that is going to impact us. I am honestly, I know some people are going to be understandably reticent about this with speeds the way they are, but I'm good with this. What I want us to really focus on in the future is all of the 80-kilometer highways that aren't major highways, can we please move them up at least to 90? Because you get caught behind some Sunday driver on those highways, and you can't pass.
2: But look at the other side.
1: Yeah.
2: Look at the people that are flying, doing 120 on those highways.
1: Totally. Right?
2: That's even worse.
1: Yeah.
2: So anyway, do you want to snap about it?
1: I do. Someone texted, LOL, I can see Curtis snapping all day today.
2: Yeah, he's snapping.
1: Oh, I lost it.
2: He's snapping. Wait. No, you got it.
1: I got it.
2: You got it. It's just, it's a quiet
1: snap. It's quiet.
2: It's a quiet snap.
1: It's a whisper snap.
2: Okay. All right. We're going to end with the ROM. The ROM in Toronto is offering free general admission on Canada Day. Canada Day next Wednesday.
1: That's a Canada Day song every year.
2: Canada Day.
1: Do the double.
2: Canada Day.
1: 3 years I've been hearing this song. I like it.
2: Good.
1: I forget about it every year, and then you just bring it out on the air, and I'm like, oh, yeah.
2: Would you say it's pretty snappy?
1: So...
2: general entry to the museum, and they're doing this. They want to get more people into the ROM.
1: Of course.
2: Not a lot of people are going to be going to the museum on Canada Day. However, if it is super hot, That could be a really nice place to go and hang out for free.
1: I love the idea of it. Am I going to drive into Toronto on a Wednesday during Canada Day while the World Cup? Well, I guess the World Cup might be wrapped up. No, the group stage will still be on at that point.
2: It will.
1: With that traffic, not a chance.
2: Yeah.
1: Not a chance.
2: Yeah, that's true. The traffic on Canada Day, is it bad?
1: Yes, it is.
2: Is it?
1: Yes.
2: People are driving around?
1: Yeah, they're all excited for
2: Canada Day.
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3: QEW 4 area bound approaching Bowen. Construction blocking the right lane. Further 4 area bound at Gilmore. Right lane blocked there for construction. Opposite direction, Toronto Bank QEW at Central Avenue. Left lane blocked for ongoing road work. From there, it's a clear drive onward. 406, 405 and 420 looking good. St. Catharines, Martindale closed south of Main Street between Dalemere and Courtland. 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I'm Giles Tingey, that's your Dream 105.7 traffic.
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0: Dream 105.7, it is 722 with Curtis and Melanie in the morning. I didn't think I'd be this excited about an innovation with Kraft Dinner, but man, I'm telling you, I am stoked.
1: Okay, you are so excited about this.
0: Yeah.
1: And I'm trying to think of what could possibly make you so excited about a Kraft Dinner upgrade.
0: It's rolling out in select 7-Eleven stores today, but only in like Toronto and Vancouver and whatever, right?
1: And like you can actually buy KD that has this now.
0: Yes. Soon.
1: And is it?
0: It's going to roll out across Canada.
1: I want to guess.
0: Yes.
1: Is it spicy?
0: There is partially.
1: Oh,
0: it is fusion. Think of fusion. If you were going to do Kraft Dinner in a fusion sense, what would you do with it?
1: Oh my goodness. I don't know. I would probably put some curry in there.
0: That's a great option. You're close. It is Ramen KD.
1: Oh.
0: They have now come up with KD Ramen, coming in three flavors: cheesy ramen, extra cheesy ramen, and extra spicy KD Ramen.
1: So it's ramen noodles.
0: In KD.
1: In KD.
0: I think this is a brilliant.
1: Oh, yeah. Why haven't they done this yet?
0: Why hasn't this been done?
1: Huh.
0: How have I not been eating this since my childhood?
1: Right.
0: I love this.
1: Well, we had Mr. Noodles. That was our ramen.
0: What? I love Mr. Noodles. We still have Mr. Noodles in the house.
1: Okay. So many things you say is like my husband.
0: Yeah.
1: Because he still buys Mr. Noodles. And I've never bought Mr. Noodles in my life.
0: And there's really good Korean ramen, too, that I get sometimes with. It's dehydrated kimchi in it.
1: Yeah, yeah. I know the one you're talking about.
0: And it's spicy.
1: About.
0: It's really good.
1: That one is really good.
0: Yeah.
1: Yeah.
0: But KD ramen, the extra spicy one, that has. I never thought I'd be salivating again over Kraft Dinner, but I think this is a brilliant, brilliant
1: thing. There's a type
0: thing of
1: ramen right now I've been seeing a lot of the influencers that you love talk about. Is it bald?
0: Bulgaki?
1: No. Is it?
0: I don't know.
1: I want to say it's like Bald Duke. Is that
0: ramen? Oh, yeah, because it's not ramen. Bulgaki is.
1: Is that a hockey player?
0: No, it's a Korean dish.
1: No, Bald Duke is a hockey player.
0: Oh, yeah, maybe.
1: Sorry. Yeah, it's if you know it, text it in. You know what I'm talking about. It starts with a B, and it's like the noodles with the sauce. Everybody's eating them right now. I want to say it's like bald. What'd you just say?
0: Bulgogi, but that's like a beef dish.
1: That might be. Oh, yeah, it's not that.
0: Yeah.
1: It's not that. Anyway, it's trending right now.
0: Okay.
1: And I mean, maybe this will be the new thing now with the KD.
0: I'm all about it. I'm all about it. I can't wait for it to launch across the country. I will be
1: Bulldog. Somebody texted in. Buldok. That's what it is.
0: And that's noodles?
1: Yeah. It's also a hockey player spelled differently.
0: Okay. Well, we've learned a lot this morning.

0: And now, headlines with Curtis and Melanie.
1: Showers and a risk of a thunderstorm throughout the day. Today, a high of 20 going to feel like 25. Here's a look at your headlines. A meeting will take place this afternoon in St. Catharines to go over an appeal to repair or tear down buildings on the former GM site. The Property Standards Committee will meet in council chambers at 5 o'clock to hear from the property owners. They are appealing an order from the city to repair or demolish the crumbling buildings on Ontario Street. The Thorold Kiwanis Club wants your empties. The organization is running a bottle drive on Saturday, July 4th between 9 a.m. and 2 p.m. They're looking for empty cans and glass bottles with the proceeds to help support the Early Childhood Community Development Center. St. Catharines City Council is going to spend more money to increase security at Lakeside Park. Councillors approved a plan to spend $40,000 to hire a security patrol at the Port Dalhousie Beach. The patrol will be added on weekends and holidays until the end of September. Security cameras will also be operational at both Lakeside Park and Sunset Beach later this month. In sports, Canada lost 2-1 to Switzerland at the World Cup. The Blue Jays fell 3-1 to the Astros, and the Welland Jackfish beat Toronto 7-4. That's your Dream 105.7 headlines. For more info, visit 610cktb.com.
0: 7 Traffic.
2: Major routes not looking too bad this morning. Bit of road work, QEW for area bound approaching Bowen. Construction blocking the right lane, and for area bound at Gilmore. Construction blocking the right lane there, but it's not causing us any kind of delays. Toronto bound at Central Avenue. Construction blocking the left lane. Beyond that, QEW is a good drive. 406 up to speed. That's nice and quiet this morning. 405, 420 and Highway 58. Incident and volume free. St. Catharines. Martindale does remain closed south of Main Street between Dalemere and Courtland. 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I'm Giles Tingey. 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
1: We got the World Cup going down. Go Canada.
0: Mm-hmm.
1: These are the craziest and most popular foods that you can get for the World Cup.
0: Okay.
1: Round the world. So not here. Well, okay. So
0: you mean in the host countries?
1: Yes, in the host countries. Okay. So Miami, LA, and Vancouver made the top three lists.
0: I am shocked that Mexico did not come in.
1: Oh, yeah.
0: Because,
1: true.
0: Like, it's a, in, I think in most of the world, most people would be like, oh, it's top three food in the world.
1: Mexico.
0: Yeah.
1: It looks like Mexico has the best beer, is what
0: Ooh.
1: I'm seeing. Yes.
0: Interesting.
1: Yes, but it's a little bit expensive.
0: Well.
1: It's a little much.
0: I was talking to a buddy who was at the game, and it was $30 for a King Can. Was at a World Cup game in Toronto.
1: $30?
0: $30 Canadian.
1: Oh, goodness gracious me. Okay, so let's take a look at these foods. So one in Miami is called... Actually, we'll start from the bottom. The maple snake...
0: I'm sorry, what?
1: Sorry, I don't know what just happened to my brain. The maple bacon smoky in Vancouver. Mm. It's a smoked sausage topped with bacon, onion jam, and maple syrup. People are going crazy over that.
0: Well, they would because they're tourists. And I just put a little mustard on... My smoky. That's what I want.
1: With maple syrup?
0: No, no maple syrup.
1: Oh, okay.
0: Sub out the maple syrup for the mustard.
1: So you just want a hot dog with
0: a smoky with mustard.
1: Okay. Number four was the short rib poutine in Vancouver.
0: That would be good.
1: Yeah. Fries loaded with gravy, pulled short rib and cheese curd. Sounds amazing. Then we're going to LA, okay? So LA is number three with the Twinkie cheeseburger.
0: That's disgusting.
1: A cheeseburger topped with a bacon-wrapped jalapeno that's stuffed with brisket and cream cheese. That actually sounds amazing. It has nothing to do with the Twinkie.
0: Yeah, okay. Yeah,
1: that sounds good.
0: Yeah.
1: Yeah. Okay, wait a minute. Yeah, I would eat that. Number two is the empanada mundial.
0: I don't know.
1: That's in Miami. I do love an empanada.
0: Yeah.
1: So this is in Miami. It's a massive 5-pound chicken and cheese empanada. It costs $40.
0: But for 5 pounds, that's good bang for your buck.
1: That's so much.
0: Yeah. Who cares? If you do that with a $30 beer, you're out for $70.
1: But that, I feel like something like this could feed like a family of four.
0: Yeah. If it's 5 pounds,
1: right?
0: That's insane.
1: Number one.
0: What's number one?
1: It's got a like a swear acronym, so I won't say that part of it. But it's called the Fancy Tots.
0: Fancy Tots.
1: In Miami. Three fried hash browns topped with caviar, creme fraiche, and chives.
0: Creme fraiche.
1: For a low price of $75.
0: That's insane. Well, I guess it's got caviar on it.
1: Caviar. That's what makes it fancy. Have you ever had caviar before?
0: Yes.
1: You have.
0: Yeah.
1: I have never had it.
0: It's fine.
1: Not worth.
0: Like, I know it's like it was a long time ago. I'd have to revisit it, to be honest with you, because it was so long ago.
1: It's like one of those rich people foods that I'll just never try, and I'm okay with it. I like a lot of other good foods, so those are them. Ooh. And
0: really quickly, I got to say this: texter just texted in. It was $200 for parking at the Brazil game yesterday in Miami. $200 to park.
1: What?
0: That better come with two free fancy tots.
1: That can't be right. Then was there caviar in the spot?
0: It's gotta be.
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3: Major routes not looking too bad this morning. Bit of road work, QEW, Fort Erie bound approaching Bowen construction blocking the right lane, and Fort Erie bound at Gilmore construction blocking the right lane there, but it's not causing us any kind of delays. Toronto bound at Central Avenue construction blocking the left lane. Beyond that, QEW is a good drive. 406 up to speed, that's nice and quiet this morning. 405, 420 and Highway 58 incident and volume free. St. Catharines, Martindale does remain closed south of Main Street between Dalemere and Cortland. 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I'm Giles Tingey. That's your Dream 105.7 traffic.
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1: Good morning. It is just before 8 o'clock on your Thursday. Coming up, Melanie, we got to talk a little T-Swift news. There's conspiracies going around. This is just a side note. That the wedding's going to be held in Madison Square Garden.
2: Yeah.
1: That's just a rumor, though.
2: I don't know how that would work.
1: It'd be pretty crazy.
2: Like, how?
1: But there is, for sure, guaranteed, one unbreakable rule at Taylor Swift's upcoming wedding.
2: Oh.
1: And there's one person who says, I might break it. See what happens.
2: Okay. Oh my.
1: It's actually quite sweet. We'll chat about that coming up.
2: Okay, and before 8:30, I need your help. I need your help with a summer scent that I don't know what it is. I don't know why it hasn't been bottled and sold.
1: Okay.
2: As like a fragrance. Somebody's gonna make a lot of money off of this.
1: Yeah.
2: So I need your help. Hopefully that person can be coming
1: All
2: up.
1: All right.
0: CHRE Dream 105.

0: Cream 105.7, it is 8:09 with Curtis and Melanie in the morning. The wedding of the summer is going to happen at some point here between Taylor Swift and Travis Kelce, Melanie. And I read about the one unbreakable rule that they have requested of their guests at their wedding.
1: Have fun.
0: No.
1: Oh, okay.
0: No gifts. Absolutely, 100%. Do not bring a gift to the wedding. That is, they've been strictly instructed of that.
1: I should have guessed that, of course.
0: I mean, like, she's a billionaire. He's got, you know, probably $100 million himself.
1: Well, here's the thing, though. I mean, I like to think of a gift as being something that you... that's more meaningful than just, like, tossing money in an envelope.
0: Yeah, but I think most people at weddings... would prefer the money in the envelope. How funny would it be if you showed up with an envelope and it was just like, you know, a lot of money for us, but it was like, you know, you put like $300 in it. Just put $300.
1: They're like,
0: here you go, Taylor.
1: They'd be like, that paid for this tiny little square of cheese.
0: It is funny because the one person who said that they might break the rule is kind of giving money.
1: Okay.
0: And that would be George Kittle, who, if you don't know, he plays for the San Francisco 49ers. He's a tight end himself.
1: I've never heard that name.
0: He's been injured a lot recently, but he's really good. He's been invited to the wedding and he's like, you know what? I might break the rule. He's like, I know Travis is a big fan of like antique coins,
1: right?
0: So I might just sneak him one.
1: Okay,
0: that's not gonna get you on the good list. And he said it on like a show,
1: right?
0: So Taylor's gonna see that.
1: Yeah,
0: you know what I mean?
1: Like, you know what, get your coin out of here. Get your coin out of here. I think a gift is nice when it has to do, when it's like meaningful.
0: Yeah,
1: you know, it's not just about money.
0: No,
1: I think, like, especially for a wedding, like, I'm thinking Taylor Swift, obviously her childhood friends are going to be there. She's got like a couple like close girlfriends from growing up. Like, imagine they put together something really nice for her, like a nice little like book of memories or like a nice picture. Like,
0: that would be
1: something
0: nice.
1: Meaningful like that. So like, to say no gifts, I feel like that's them being like, they just don't want you to bring money.
0: Yeah,
1: they don't need money.
0: Here's a nice china set for you.
1: Yeah.
0: Thanks. We'll put it in one of our 15 houses.
1: Right.
0: Yeah.
1: But you get invited to their wedding, you have to obey the rules.
0: You do have, especially with them.
1: Yeah.
0: Like, they're a power couple. I mean, there's a power imbalance there.
1: There's certainly an imbalance. But
0: they're still a power couple.
1: Still a power couple, and they're in love.
0: And they're in love. Yeah. So that's kind of sweet. This whole Madison Square Garden thing, do you think there's any truth to that? I can't see them doing it.
1: I don't know how it would work. Like, it's not going to be like set up like a stadium.
0: No.
1: They would have to clear everything out.
0: It'd be like on the floor, like on the playing surface.
1: If they did it, they would do it right.
0: Oh, yeah. Like, there'd be big money going
1: into it. But also, there's so many shows and games and things going on there. So they would
0: need... How do you even book the venue?
1: They can book it.
0: They can do it.
1: But then to set up everything, like to bring in all of their, like... I mean, I imagine it would be like an oasis, like a garden.
0: There'd
1: be lots of flowers and plants.
0: It's not going to be like on the concrete floor of MSG. You know what I mean?
1: But also, it's summertime. Don't they want to be outside? I don't know.
0: Yeah.
1: I could picture them in like a vineyard.
0: I think that's more the... I think it's going to be the Long Island.
1: Martha's Vineyard?
0: Yeah, yeah.
1: Martha's Vineyard.
0: That kind of thing.
1: Yeah.
0: Yeah.
1: Well, we'll see.
0: So we'll see.
1: We're not getting invited.
0: I'm not giving any gifts.
1: No.
0: Followed that rule.
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3: QEW4 area bound approaching Bowen construction block in the right lane. 4 area bound at Gilmore, the right lane block there for construction also. And the 4 area bound on ramp at Thompson Road is closed. Opposite direction to runabout at Central Avenue, construction's blocking the left lane. After that, it's a clear drive. 406 is up to speed. 405, 420 and Highway 58, nice and quiet. 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

0: that we do.
1: Dream 105.7, it is 8:18 with Curtis and Melanie in the morning. Really quickly, I had a texter. I wanted to send a shout-out to my daughter, Daisy, who is graduating from senior kindergarten today. Daisy, have a wonderful last day of school. That's so exciting.
2: Congratulations, Daisy. Yeah. I love that name, too.
1: So great.
2: That's such a beautiful name.
1: And to everyone graduating or moving on to the next grade here today, have a fantastic last day. Thank you again to the teachers. Hope you have a wonderful... I know you got to go in tomorrow because it's a PA day. Right?
2: Yeah, that's
1: but
2: right.
1: Thank you to all the teachers out there and for everyone driving to school and from school today. Let's slow it down. Go extra careful today so then everyone has a safe last day of school.
2: Yeah. I mean, safe every day.
1: True.
2: Curtis, it all started last summer. I was on my walk, my daily walk, and I got this smell, the scent in the air. And I was like, what is that? And it's right by this one house on my street. And honestly, I thought that it was their laundry. You know how some houses, when they do laundry, you can smell it coming out? I thought it was their laundry. I'm like, I don't know what they're using, but it is amazing. Every time I walk by this house, I smell it. So then I noticed last summer that I was smelling it more and more. And I'm like, oh, this is not laundry. Like, this is some sort of plant that is in full bloom right now. And it happens mid to late June. It just started happening again. And I, because I noticed on my walk yesterday, I smelt it multiple times on my walk. And I was like, what is this tree? What is this plant? So I took a picture of it. I posted it on Dream's Insta story.
1: Okay.
2: Immediately heard from one of our listeners, because we have the smartest listeners in the world. It's called the basswood tree.
1: A basswood tree?
2: B-A-S-S. W-O-O-D.
1: Would that be basswood?
2: Basswood. Basswood. I don't know.
1: Slap it to base.
2: Sorry. It's also called the linden, but I believe here in North America, we call it the basswood or basswood tree.
1: Okay.
2: Now, it's a giant tree. It's a beautiful tree. And it's kind of got these like white little like...
1: I know that one.
2: Flower things that kind of look like baby's breath hanging from them. Do you know what I'm talking about?
1: I'm looking at it right now. Yeah, I totally know that tree.
2: It is the most fragrant tree I've ever smelled, and it doesn't kick around all summer long. It's only in June is when it's in full bloom, and then I think it starts to kind of die off.
1: Okay.
2: But somebody needs to bottle this smell, and they need to call it...
1: Slap in the face.
2: Or something along those basswood, linden, just something... needs to happen with this tree. I don't know why no one's talking about it. We always talk about like the lilacs.
1: Don't do that. I have a lilac tree in my backyard.
2: Lilacs are beautiful. They smell amazing. But
1: I want to know, is it bass or bass? By the way,
2: bass or basswood?
1: Can you text us? Put bass if it's bass, like a running the basses, or if it's bass, just text me a fish emoji. For how do you pronounce it?
2: Yeah, we need to know because we need to bottle up the scent.
1: Slapping the base.
2: That I could have got it somehow and I could just release it so you could smell it right now. Because you can see the tree online, you can't smell it.
1: No, that's true.
2: Like scratch and sniff or something.
1: Smell-o-vision.
2: Something needs to be done with this tree. Someone needs to bottle it up and make this an actual perfume.
1: If it is basswood, we do slap in the base. But if it's basswood, perfect catch for your name of your fragrance.
2: Oh, my God.
1: Perfect catch.
2: Okay, Curtis.
1: I think I'm on to that.
2: That's amazing. That is so good. Normally I don't love your ideas, but I really love
1: one. It is basswood, says this texter.
2: Basswood, so
1: perfect catch.
2: Perfect. Why are you saying this on air? Somebody's going to steal our idea.
1: I could have been a millionaire. I could have been a fragrance millionaire.

0: It's Headlines with Curtis and Melanie.
1: Showers and a risk of a thunderstorm throughout the day today. A high of 20 going to feel like 25. Here's a look at your headlines. A meeting will take place this afternoon in St. Catharines to go over an appeal to repair or tear down buildings on the former GM site. The Property Standards Committee will meet in council chambers at 5 o'clock to hear from the property owners. They are appealing an order from the city to repair or demolish the crumbling buildings on Ontario Street. The Thorold Kiwanis Club wants your empties. The organization is running a bottle drive on Saturday, July 4th between 9 a.m. and 2 p.m. They're looking for empty cans and glass bottles with the proceeds to help support the Early Childhood Community Development Center. St. Catharines City Council is going to spend more money to increase security at Lakeside Park. Councillors approved a plan to spend $40,000 to hire a security patrol at the Port Dalhousie Beach. The patrol will be added on weekends and holidays until the end of September. Security cameras will also be operational at both Lakeside Park and Sunset Beach later this month. In sports, Canada lost 2-1 to Switzerland at the World Cup. The Blue Jays fell 3-1 to the Astros, and the Welland Jackfish beat Toronto 7-4. That's your Dream 105.7 headlines. For more info, visit 610cktv.com.
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2: We're still dealing with some road work right now. QEW for Airybound approaching Bowen. Construction block in the right lane for Airybound at Gilmore. The right lane block there for construction. Also, for Airybound on-ramp at Thompson Road is closed for the ongoing construction. Opposite direction, Toronto Bank QEW at Central Avenue. Construction there blocking the left lane. Thereafter is a nice clear drive. 406 is up to speed in both directions. 405, 420 and Highway 58 looking good. St. Catharines, Martindale closed south of Main Street between Dale Mill Boulevard and Cortland. When kids play, they win. 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
1: 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It is 8:41 with Curtis and Melanie in the morning. Melanie.
2: Curtis.
1: Are you in a scroll hole?
2: Uh-oh. Is this like doom scrolling?
1: Kinda, sorta.
2: I don't like it.
1: Scroll holes are a new problem emerging in relationships, according to relationships experts, where basically you're spending more time with your phone than you are your partner.
2: Right.
1: And even to the point where, like, you spend more time physically with your phone than you do with your partner.
2: Okay.
1: It's going to bed and sitting in bed and scrolling for 2 hours rather than spending quality time with your partner.
2: Right. Quality time.
1: Yes. And it doesn't have to be of a romantic nature. It could be. But basically they're saying, no, we're touching our phones more than we're giving our partner a hug or a kiss.
2: Right.
1: You know what
2: I mean?
1: We're
2: touching our phones more than we're touching our partners.
1: Yeah, basically. Yeah. And it's becoming a real problem.
2: Okay. You got to implement the rule. You got to implement the rule.
1: What rule?
2: So we do this on weekends because during the week, my husband and I are on completely different schedules.
1: Totally.
2: Just because we go to bed so early. Right?
1: Same, yeah.
2: So on the weekend, we have a rule where in the evening, 5 p.m. on, we put our phones away.
1: Love that.
2: So upstairs, charge it, I don't know, put it somewhere where you're not going to go to it. It's got to be out of reach.
1: Yeah, I love that.
2: So we're up, and then 5 p.m., you put it away, and then you don't check it again until before bed.
1: Okay.
2: I have a watch that's hooked up to my phone.
1: Right.
2: So if anything, you know, if there was like
1: an emergency,
2: I would be able to see it.
1: Totally.
2: But the whole point is that you're not on your phone, especially on like a Saturday night.
1: Totally.
2: Friday night, where you could be hanging out, having some quality time, as you said, with your partner.
1: Having a date night, right? Because it's not a date night if you're both on your phones just scrolling through TikToks and Instagrams,
2: and
1: right?
2: And can I say, too, it's not even about your partner and your relationship. It's about your kids
1: totally, as
2: well, because they see that. And, you know, you wonder why they want to be on their screens all the time.
1: Totally.
2: Like, my daughter's fully at the point. She said it to me a little while ago. She's like, well, you're always on your phone.
1: Yep.
2: So why can't I be on my tablet?
1: I get that, too. And I'm like, because this is for work.
2: That's what I say. That's what I think.
1: This is for work. This is my job.
2: But is it always for work? Is it always for your job?
1: Are the kids at school yet?
2: Some of them.
1: It's close. 85% of the time.
2: We're going to have to watch what we say next week with the kids not being
1: in
2: school.
1: Oh, I know. Yeah, we're
2: going to be like, well, they're
1: 15% of the time it's me just scrolling, but 85 it is me doing work, right?
2: Okay.
1: Yeah. That was one of the things. Was it this Father's Day or one of the Father's Days I got? My dad is really good at working on his phone. I was like, come on.
2: At least she wrote working and not just true. On his phone.
1: Working on his phone.
2: Yeah.
1: Oh, well.
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4: QEW for area bound approaching Bowen. Construction blocking the right lane for area bound at Gilmore. The right lane block there for construction. Also, for area bound on ramp at Thompson Road is closed for the ongoing construction. Opposite direction, Toronto Bank QEW at Central Avenue. Construction there blocking the left lane. Thereafter, it's a nice clear drive. 406 is up to speed in both directions. 405, 420 and Highway 58 looking good. St. Catharines, Martindale closed south of Main Street between Dalemere Boulevard and Cortland. Also in Niagara Falls, Queen Street closed between Valleyway and Ontario Avenue. 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
1: QEW for area bound approaching Bowen construction, blocking the right lane. For area bound at Gilmore, the right lane is blocked for construction there also. For area bound on ramp at Thompson Road closed. Toronto bound at QEW at Central Avenue, construction blocking the left lane. 406 is up to speed in both directions. 405, 420 and Highway 58, nice and quiet this morning. 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Offer ends July 6. I'm Giles Tingey, that's your Dream 105.7 traffic.

And maybe that's the problem. I don't know how to take it away from you without giving someone else my heart.

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Maybe if I'd said the right things, it never would have gone this way. But maybe that's the problem, 'cause I still kinda think it was up to me, when I never could have made you stay.

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And I'm still so bad at it. We outgrew the love we knew, but I still wish

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1: Okay, there's a bit of a viral stat going around right now when it comes to Gen Z and millennials saying that 70% of them have this in common. It's something that I definitely have that I'm trying to get better at. I don't think you have this.
0: Oh, my guess was going to be debt, but now it's not because I definitely have that.
1: Oh my goodness gracious. Okay, so 70% of Gen Z and millennials can't relax because they were taught that rest is wasteful.
0: I can believe that. I don't have that though.
1: No, you're one of the best resters that I know. And when I say that, I'm

0: lazy.
1: No, no, that is, you are not lazy. That's not what I'm saying.
2: Yeah.
1: What I'm saying is that you make sure that you allocate a certain amount of time every single day to rest.
2: You need to.
1: And you are really good at saying no to things because you prioritize your well-being, your mental health, and your stamina.
2: Yeah, well, it's something that I think that you get, or at least in my case, I've learned that as I've grown.
1: Yeah.
2: Because we've talked about this a lot of times. We're both actually introverts. Yeah. We just have very big gas tanks.
1: Mm-hmm.
2: But when my gas tank is on empty, I recognize it and I go, I need to be alone. I need to recharge.
1: See, that's where I go wrong. I don't think that I recognize when it's empty because I have serious FOMO and I want to do everything.
2: Yes.
1: I don't want to be left out of anything.
2: That's right. Whereas I have phobia now. FOBI, fear of being involved.
1: Fear of being involved, okay.
2: Or invited.
1: Invited. Invited is probably better. So the mindset, by the way, comes from growing up in a culture that values productivity, hustle culture, and constant achievement. So whether that's work, school, side gigs, or scrolling social media where everyone looks busy.
2: Oh, it's their highlight reel.
1: Yeah, that's a really, really interesting point as well, because social media would definitely come into play there.
2: Yeah.
1: Where you're like, oh, look at Crystal.
2: Yeah.
1: She's doing everything.
2: That Crystal.
1: She does it all. Like, especially when it comes to like being a mom too. Like you're like, oh, she's doing everything with her kids. She got this, this, this, this, this. And then you feel like you need to do this, this, this. And then all of a sudden you're like, where am I? Where did I go?
2: Yeah.
1: I need to rest.
2: Yeah. That's the social media thing in particular. It's like, don't look at other people's highlight reels.
1: Mm-hmm.
2: Look at the actual day-to-day game tape. You know what I mean?
1: Yeah.
2: Because it's not pretty.
1: Yeah.
2: Life is not, well, it is. Life is beautiful, but the nitty gritty of life is not just all highlights.
1: Try not to feel the social pressure. Like our culture is very obsessed with doing more, and sometimes you just need to do less.
2: How many times have I said that to you? Do less.
1: Do less.
2: Yeah. And then you go, nope.
1: Isn't that what the cool people are
2: saying?
1: They say less.
2: We were close.
1: Yeah, we're close.

0: Dream 105.7, it is 9:16 with Curtis and Melanie in the morning.
1: There's a new beverage trend.
0: Mm.
1: It's called the day cap.
0: Oh, dear.
1: It's catching on for summer 2026. Basically, people have discovered that having a drink while it's still light out is better than having drinks at nighttime
0: way
1: when
0: better.
1: It's dark.
0: Way better.
1: How I'm like, hello.
0: Yeah.
1: Where you been?
0: You can go to bed or you want to be in bed.
1: Yeah. So
0: I've never understood the nightcap. It's like that's going to ruin your sleep.
1: Yeah. I'm way more of a day cap person than a nightcap
0: day
1: person.
0: Cap for days.
1: But they say that. Did you say day cap
0: day
1: for
0: caps
1: days?
0: Day caps for days.
1: Okay. So they say that what you're supposed to do with the day cap, though, is to keep it low alcohol.
0: Oh, of course.
1: Like, don't have, like, a hard liquor alcoholic beverage at, you know, 4 or 5 p.m.
0: Well, it was like our grandparents' generation were doing 2 martini lunches.
1: Yeah.
0: And I'm like, that's not lunch. That's your daily caloric intake.
1: I always just think of Mad Men.
0: Exactly.
1: Like, it's like Don Draper just, you know, just having whatever it was.
0: Scotch at
1: noon. Scotch? I don't know.
0: I don't even know, but it was hard.
1: Yeah. Every time they had a conversation, they were like, do you want a drink?
0: Yeah.
1: Like every time. So this is something light. So they say the best things are like spritzers, a botanical soda.
0: Okay. Like I'm thinking like an elderflower or something like that.
1: Yeah. Like a light wine too, like a light wine spritz.
0: We were talking a few weeks ago about, it's the Spanish drink of summer now, where it is red wine with soda water.
1: Right.
0: And then you can put ice in it.
1: Yes.
0: And it's served over ice and it, you know, helped my argument that red wine is great with ice.
1: No, it's not.
0: Spanish do it.
1: That's like a sangria though. It's basically like a red wine sangria is delicious and needs to be cold, but red wine does not, there's no need for ice cubes in red wine.
0: Anywhoosies, day caps,
1: we don't need to get into that conversation right now, but a day cap is trending and that is what's catching on and I'm like, welcome to the club, day cap drinkers.

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0: Dream 105.7, it is Curtis and Melanie in the morning, wrapping things up for another day with what did we learn today?
1: Curtis, I learned something today about you, about my pal Curtis, that I've never, ever known, ever. And that is that you didn't know how to snap until today.
0: I somehow, let's see if I can.
1: You're doing
0: still
1: it.
0: Doing it.
1: Put it closer to the microphone. That's Curtis's snap.
0: Yeah, kind of counts. Half
1: That's
0: counts.
1: Mine. Oh, mine's a little bit better.
0: Speakers just exploding across Niagara region.
1: You have like very thick fingers though.
0: Oh no, they're breakfast sausages.
1: Yeah, you do. You have like sausage fingers.
0: I do.
1: Mean that in the most loving way.
0: It's quite all right.
1: But so it's probably hard.
0: There are
1: for
0: days
1: you
0: where I just put ketchup on them and maple syrup. They're just I got breakfast sausages for fingers.
1: Yeah, you do. You've got some thick fingers going
0: yes,
1: on.
0: I do.
1: So it's hard to snap with those man hands.
0: These old Mars bars for fingers.
1: Yeah. That's what they are.
0: Yeah.
1: I've got like more Twix fingers. So for me,
0: yeah,
1: it's very easy.
0: You got thinners.
1: To, yeah.
0: Like, yeah, Twix is a good.
1: I wouldn't say they're thin, but they're definitely more like Twix.
0: Yeah, you're more Twix. Okay, yeah. Well, that's what I learned. We like to compare our hands and fingers to
1: and
0: various
1: snapping.
0: Chocolate bars. And snapping.
1: Yeah.
0: All right. Enjoy your day, everyone. We'll catch you back here tomorrow.
1: Bye.

Hey, good morning. It's Kayla. We are kicking off the show with someone who never performed on NPR's Tiny Desk Concert because she was always declined by NPR. So she decided, oh yeah, well, I'm going to make my own desk concert. And instead came out with a 6-track giant desk concert. If you have no idea who I'm talking about, shame on you. Kidding. It's Alessia Cara. This one is one of my favorite jams with Zed. It's Stay, and it's on Dream 105.7. Good morning.

Do you remember years ago when everyone had to get their hands on Rihanna and Puma's sandals? And I will say, I have a pair. And I've only worn them a few times because I really don't want to get them dirty. But they are so comfy. They were the ones that had, it's a sandal, it's a slide-on. And on the top, it had like that fur-like kind of material. Well, anyways, everybody had to have these sandals made from Rihanna and Puma. It was one of their very first collections, and it came in like multiple colors. I believe there was the pink, because the pink is what I have. There was white and black. Well, anyways, Rihanna and Puma, unfortunately, it's been reported that they have ended their Fenty partnership. So if you have a pair of those Rihanna Puma sandals, consider yourself lucky. I do. Unfaithful, it's Dream 105.7.

So I'm looking at some footage right now of Ed Sheeran performing inside Nissan Stadium. He's currently out on tour, and if you don't already know, he shaved his head. So he no longer has that luscious set of red hair, but instead he has a shaved head. And you know what? All I'm going to say is he looks good. Like, it just makes him look older, and like, I don't know, I can't explain it, but he just looks good. And if you don't know what I mean, head over to his Instagram page. You'll see. You'll see. I mean, he's always been cute, but Ed Sheeran with a shaved head? You know what? I'm going to stop. I'm going to stop right there. It's Dream 105.7.

Good morning, it's Kayla, and tomorrow morning with Curtis and Melanie to kick off your weekend up for grabs, and all thanks to our friends over at OLG, you could be winning a Lotto Max voucher worth $100. So again, be listening tomorrow morning with Curtis and Melanie to win, and good luck. Right now, where's my husband? Dream 105.7.

Don't forget, Canada Day is less than a week away. And if you're looking for something fun to do next Wednesday, I know, who made up this calendar? Like, Canada Day, right in the middle of the week. Whatever happens to long weekends, right? Well, if you're looking for something fun to do on Canada Day, there's going to be a Canada Day celebration happening at Montebello Park. That means free shuttle service. That means free parking. They're going to have children's entertainment. And they're also going to have main entertainment. Yeah, a whole bunch of performers hitting the stage, doing live sets. So again, that's happening next Wednesday. It's all about the Canada Day celebration at Montebello Park. It's Dream 105.7. Good morning.

talking. So how's this for being a rookie? If you haven't heard, Blue Jays rookies, they were spotted a couple of days ago wandering the streets of Chicago in full road uniforms, and this was to complete the team's annual rookie coffee run. they were forced, the rookies, and there's a bunch of them, they were forced into the Wrigley Field Starbucks to fetch pregame drinks for the veteran roster. Could you imagine Toronto Blue Jays rookies just walking up and down the streets of Chicago in full uniform just to fetch coffees for the rest of the team? I love it. So just in case for the Jays, they lost yesterday against Houston. I know. And after that rookie story, they lost. But here's hoping they get a win for later this evening. 7:07 goes out the first pitch, and they are taking on the Rangers. Right now, Fergie and Ludacris, here's Glamorous, and it's on Dream 105.7.

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9: This just in from Ontario One Call. 1 in 10 homeowners hit underground infrastructure while digging last year. Officials say these incidents could have been prevented by getting a locate. Avoid risky digs and always click before you dig. It's the law.
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0: This is Dream Country.

Hey, it's Kayla. Did you know, and this has been going on for years, millennials have been blamed for destroying certain industries. I'm talking casual dining to soap to even fabric softener. So on the way, we're going to go through some of the things that are slowly disappearing because the younger generation has said, yeah, I don't need it. No, thanks. See you later. That's coming up, but first, here's Kaiza with Hideaway, and it's on Dream 105.7.

So this has been going on for years. Millennials have been blamed for destroying certain industries. And industries include casual dining, soap, even fabric softener. So here are some things that are slowly disappearing, all because the younger generation has said, yeah, no thanks, don't need it, don't want it, goodbye. Believe it or not, doorbells have made it onto this list. And they say, why ring a doorbell when you can just send a text? Sure. Life insurance, which I thought was kind of funny. A surprising number of millennials don't have life insurance. Single-use water bottles. And I blame TikTok for this. So these water bottles include Stanley, Yeti, Hydro Flask, Wide Mouth, all of the water bottles that you see on TikTok that people use all the time. This is why I say I blame TikTok, because all these influencers have these bottles and then everyone else goes out and buys it. So millennials basically have a relationship with their reusable water bottle. Razor blades. Research shows that men are shaving less frequently than they did a decade ago, helping send razor sales downward, which is also surprising. Bars of soap. A lot of young consumers have switched to body wash, and some believe soap bars collect germs after use. I grew up with bars of soap, and I got to an age where I just preferred bottles of soap. And that's not because I was influenced. I've been doing this for years, okay? And napkins. A lot of people are surprised by this one. Millennials are apparently becoming less, or saying goodbye to the napkins. They're becoming less popular. Younger adults are now likely to grab a paper towel instead. So if you need a napkin, here's a paper towel. If you need a tissue, paper towel, which I wouldn't recommend because wouldn't that be scratchy? But I mean, hey, it is what it is. It's Dream 105.7.

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Dream 105.7. It's Kayla, and because today is Thursday, it is all about throwback of the day. And since today is the last day of school for a lot of students out there, in fact, on Instagram, I've been seeing a lot of college and university kids graduating already. This is the week, last day of school, graduation, all that fun stuff. So I figured, let's celebrate and let's dedicate today's throwback of the day to all of the graduates. So coming up in the noon hour, in about an hour's time, we are going to do throwback of the day right here on Dream. And today it is all about the students. I'm excited, and hopefully you are as well. Tonight.

This is how you know you are a dedicated soccer fan. Are you ready for this story? So this guy, his name is Andy. He's 62 years old. He's a retired British teacher. And he put his second home on the market for, and I was like, huh, I wonder how much his home would be in Canadian dollars. Just above $655,000. So that is how much in Canadian funds, that is how much his second home is worth. Just above $650,000, which is a good chunk of change. However, he used that money to fund a massive 7-week trip to the 2026 World Cup. Like I said, he is a dedicated super fan, and he's been following England for 40 years, which is impressive. And he made the drastic financial move to, and in his words, combat skyrocketing travel and ticket costs across North America. So obviously his story went viral, and American soccer fans, and this is odd, but American soccer fans, they actually offered him free lodging and, Hilton. Yeah, you know, the hospitality giant. Well, they stepped in and they gave him free hotel stays for the entire tournament. So in exchange, he will star in a television ad campaign for the hotel brand, saving his investment property. So just imagine, you're this massive soccer fan. You've been a fan for the team for 40 some years. You have a second home. You're a retired teacher. And you're like, no, I'm following England. We're doing this. You sell the home, you use the funds, and then in return, you have all of these other soccer fans willing to help you out. I guess it's true what they say. Soccer fans really do come together when they're not fighting, that is, after the match. It's Dream

If you haven't heard, drivers will soon be able to legally drive faster on most provincial highways. The province has decided that they're going to expand to 110 kilometers an hour speed limits across nearly 90% of its highway network by October. So the higher speed limit will begin rolling out on sections of highways 401 and 416 in Eastern Ontario. And that rollout is happening this week. And then additional stretches of the 401, QEW 402, 403, 416, and 417 set to increase by the end of September. Now, the province says that the move follows successful pilot projects, and it's aimed at making travel more efficient while maintaining road safety. So I'm going through comments here. This is on Instagram. And like, I just shake my head. One comment, meaning we can do 130 in peace now. Another comment, so we can go 140 in peace. Thank you. What? What? What am I reading here? No, no, it does not mean that. Whether you're joking or not, that does not mean that. And the sad thing is people actually agree with these comments. No. Please. Road safety. I think we have seen and heard enough of these accidents that happen. Use caution. Use your blinkers. And that's one thing I got to say. There's a lot of people in this area that don't use blinkers. Like, I'm not a mind reader. Hello, if you're going to make a turn, use your blinker. It's what the car is for. You know, every car comes with two of them. Or one. And it goes both ways. You know what I mean. Lou Calla, Who's Gonna Dream, 105.7.

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Today we are talking about the candy world and how it just might get a little less colorful. We are also talking Adidas and a closure this weekend, but first, high hopes.

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1: The candy world is about to get a little less colorful. As part of a push to remove artificial dyes, M&M's is launching a new version made with natural ingredients, but there's one small problem. Blue and brown M&M's are proving surprisingly difficult to recreate. As the iconic candy celebrates its 85th anniversary, parent company Mars is investing heavily in developing naturally colored M&M's in response to growing consumer demand and pressure to move away from synthetic food coloring. The good news? Mars has successfully figured out natural alternatives for red, orange, yellow, and green. The bad news? Well, blue has become the candy-coated equivalent of a science project gone wrong. According to reports, the company has struggled to recreate the signature blue color using natural ingredients, and because brown coloring relies heavily on blue pigments, both colors are being left out of the first naturally colored version. Mars reportedly tested alternatives including purple and pink M&M's, but executives felt they didn't look right. For now, the naturally colored M&M's will launch in August with a four-color lineup and will initially be sold exclusively through Amazon. The good news, traditional M&M's aren't going anywhere. The classic version with artificial colors will remain on store shelves while Mars continues working on the problem. The company's goal is to eventually recreate all six classic colors using natural ingredients by 2028. Adidas is officially bringing back the legendary footwear that powered one of the most heroic journeys in Canadian history. The classic navy and white Orion sneakers worn by Terry Fox during his 1980 Marathon of Hope have been re-released as a highly anticipated limited edition drop. This almost exact replica features metallic gold detailing of the iconic runner's name, replacing the traditional shoe branding along the side. The massive sneaker rollout comes with a profound purpose, as all net proceeds go directly to the Terry Fox Foundation to fund life-changing cancer research across the country. Previous releases of this specific silhouette have completely sold out in mere minutes, proving the enduring impact of his legacy among modern streetwear enthusiasts and dedicated athletes. With the annual charity run taking over neighborhoods this September, locals are rapidly securing these historic kicks to hit the pavement and support a vital national mission. And there will be another partial closure of the Niagara-bound QEW over the Burlington Skyway Bridge this weekend. Crews will close one lane starting Saturday, June 27th at 1 a.m. until Monday, June 29th, 5 a.m. A middle lane over the Skyway Bridge will be closed for the full duration, while two lanes of through traffic will remain open along the mainline QEW. One lane to the Burlington Skyway will remain accessible via the Eastport Drive Collector Ramp. All ramps at the North Shore Boulevard interchange will remain open, and Eastport Drive will remain fully open as an alternate route to re-enter the QEW Niagara bound. That's it for What's Trending. Deb Mack, who's in for Aiko, has more for your entertainment updates at 4:30.
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12: But I understand why. See, it's burning me to hold on to this. I know this is something I gotta do, but that don't mean I want to. What I'm trying to say is that

It's Kayla, and still on the way, we have Throwback of the Day. But first, this song is off of the upcoming animated film. It's BSB, by the way. And a lot of people are excited about BSB's return because NSYNC did this a couple years ago with Trolls. And we've heard BSB, like, they're on tour, and we've heard some new music here and there. But this one, okay, this one, a lot of people are excited because it's off of the Paw Patrol animated movie. What is happening today? You get back from vacation. Don't you ever get into that funk where you get back from vacation, you try to get into work mode, and you just fumble over words? That's been happening to me the last few days, so I apologize. But yes, this new song for BSB is off of the Paw Patrol animated film, which is going to be hitting theaters later this summer. A lot of people are excited because NSYNC did this, and now BSB. And if I had to pick, I'm a BSB girly all the way, so I'm going to say that this song is such a cute song. A lot of people are loving it. It is Bottle Up, and it's on Dream 105.7.

Dark and rainy. That explains your Thursday. We are sitting at 17 degrees this afternoon. It's supposed to be getting up to 21, but it's going to feel a little bit warmer than that. It's going to feel closer to 25. Rain. As of right now, we're getting that light rain, but it's not going anywhere anytime soon. We're also going to be getting some thunderstorms as well later in the day. In the evening, though, we might see a little bit of sunshine just to end off with the day, but there's no guarantee because it's just going to rain, and it's going to rain in the overnight as well. However, tomorrow for your Friday, this is a great way to kick off your weekend. We're going to be getting sunshine in the afternoon, getting up to 23 degrees, and it's also calling for sunshine on Saturday and Sunday and part of next week. So we just gotta get through today with the rain, and then we get that sunshine back. Fingers crossed Mother Nature does not change her mind on us and she gives us that gorgeous sunshine, because after all, it is summer now. Avril Lavigne, Complicated. 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

0: It's time for the throwback of the day.
1: I have a cute story for today's throwback of the day. I'm going to make it real quick. Now, this song came out when I was in grade 7, and I remember that because in grade 8, when we graduated from elementary school, we were asked to perform a song because that's just what the grade 8 graduates did at that time. And we were begging our teacher to perform this song because obviously it was the perfect song. And she was like, well, no, because, you know, last year's grade 8 class performed and it just wouldn't be fair. So we had to go with another song, which I don't even remember. So that's that. But yes, this song came out when I was in grade 7. And it's just that one graduation song that you know and that you love. And I figured since today is the last day for most students, and a lot of people are going to be graduating, whether it's from elementary school, high school, college, university, you name it. I figured, let's celebrate the students. Let's celebrate the graduates. And obviously, today's throwback of the day, I had to go with this song. You know it. I know you do. So let's sing it together. It's Vitamin C with Graduation on Dream 105.7.

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have a song request at 905-685-1057, and it's for Calvin Harris and Ellie Goulding. I'm Kayla, and here's I Need Your Love on Dream 105.7.

Samora Morning with Curtis and Melanie. And what a perfect way to kick off your weekend. Make sure you're listening in the AM because up for grabs, a Lotto Max voucher, all thanks to our friends at OLG. And that voucher, by the way, is worth $100. So good luck. 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

They're calling her the new Shania Twain. Yeah, talking about Ella Langley. And she's going to be dropping down in Hamilton July 16th. Oh, how I love Ella. Love her. She was in Texas. Dream 105.7. Just when

It looks like it stopped raining, which is good, and it's also lunchtime. So, you know what that means, and it's Thursday. It's all about Market Thursday. It's the St. Catharines Farmers Market, which is happening from now until 2 p.m. So if you're in or around the area, you still have some time to get over there, whether it's for lunch or you're stuck and you don't know what to make for dinner. This is the place where you can buy local, find everything you need, seasonal produce, cured meats, gourmet cheeses, fresh baked goods, and my personal favorite, flowers. So make sure you get on over there. Market Square, 91 King Street. DC, lose my breath. 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

So I just did a video about this, which you can find now on our socials, Instagram, Facebook, at Dream1057. But there is this viral beauty trend that has been circulating online, and it has created an unexpected payday for women. Online only, okay? So this new trend is called naked nails. And this is where women ditch acrylics, acrylic nails, nail art, and those expensive yet fancy salon appointments in favor of natural, healthy looking nails, which I've seen because I spend a lot of time on TikTok. And sometimes, you know, when I'm looking for nail designs to give to my nail tech so she can make some beautiful magic happen on my hands, I always come across women with gorgeous, natural looking nails. And I wish I could do it. But, you know, if I don't have fake nails, I guess you could call it, on my real nails, my fingers look like shrubs, and there's nothing I can do about it. It's just human nature. It's the way I've been built. So this has been circulating. This is the trend. And to some people, it sounds boring, but according to sellers, buyers are becoming increasingly obsessed with clean, natural-looking feet over elaborate pedicures and heavily edited photos. So they're willing to pay for it. You don't need your face in it. You don't need social media following. You just need clean feet, good lighting, and the right audience. And of course, nice-looking, natural, healthy nails. I wish I could do it, but the nails will have to remain on the hands. Stream.

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1: 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I was like, come on.
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It's Kayla. Deb Mack, who is in for Aiko, is coming up next. You're going to hang out with her for the rest of the afternoon. And before I take off, just a reminder that tomorrow is Friday, which means Dreams Business Boost Friday continues on. We love local on Dream. And of course, we want to give all the local businesses the shout out they deserve because they keep our community strong. So whether you're a storefront, whether you're online, maybe you're just starting out or you've been around for a while, I want to hear from you. Dreams Business Boost Friday. Whether you are the owner of the store or you know someone who is, I obviously want to talk to you and I want to have you on the air so you can give your business the shout out it deserves. So make sure to text me 905-685-1057. Tell me all about your business and I might just call you tomorrow afternoon. It's Dream.

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1: Everyone's got opinions, nothing but words, but it don't make a difference, only care about yours.

Aiko on Dream. It's nearly the weekend. Not quite, but we can see it from here. Loads of great music coming out for you on the show today. Lots of music that you can sing along to. For example, Janet Jackson's Together Again, No Doubt It's My Life coming up as well. This next one was actually written by Charlie XCX after she broke up with her older boyfriend. But at the time, she didn't want to record it herself because she felt the angry energy of this song didn't match the alternative sound that she was working on at the time. So she offered it to Iconopop, and they immediately related to the lyrics. I think that we've all related to these lyrics at one point or another. This is I Love It on Dream 105.7.

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0: No doubt, and It's My Life. It is Dream 105.7. So after the show yesterday, I went to see Toy Story 5 with my son. We shared a large popcorn, and I'm still not hungry. I'm still totally full of popcorn. The movie is great. I got emotional at one point with a scene with Jessie the cowgirl. If you've seen it, you'll know which scene it was. But the actual plot is about how digital devices have changed childhood since the original movie debuted more than 30 years ago. So they're saying it's a feature-length intervention for so-called iPad kids, and it sends a strong message to parents about reducing screen time. I'm not sure how strong the message is to the kids, though, because the first words out of my son's mouth as soon as we walked through the front door were, "Can I have some more screen time?"
1: 5 days straight, I'd come to see her and nothing changed.

Lizzo is not very happy Lizzo at the moment, so she's just released her latest album and it has been nowhere near as successful as her 2022 album. Her latest one has generated 2.7 million on-demand streams, but has only sold just over 2,600 copies, so it has failed to chart on the Billboard 200. And she is blaming dramatic changes in the industry in recent years and claiming streaming has replaced radio as the primary discovery platform. So you can understand her frustrations. She is on the way for you very soon on Dream with About Damn Time after this from Alex Warren.

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Company played her the multi-artist version and she screamed, "No way!" and then demanded the song back and stayed on the second verse and the rest of it sung by Jessie J and Nicki Minaj. That is Bang Bang on Dream 105.7. And here is the latest from Maroon 5 now.

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0: It's Thursday afternoon on Dream. I hope your day's going well so far. I've got Niall Horan coming up for you, Neo on the way as well. But this song apparently was sat on a hard drive for 18 months because they were not sure it was good enough for the public to hear it. It was released in 2019, and I'm glad they did release it because it's a great song. Ria May and Dan Tolevsky, This Is Too Close on Dream.
1: You're still with your friends, I can see you in the

Great song is here from Alessi Cara. How much are you posting on social media these days? Because I am posting less, and apparently most of us are posting less. That doesn't mean to say that we are not on the apps, though. We are just scrolling rather than updating about our lives. And the reason for that, they seem to think, is privacy, the negativity and the online judgment. So it's more about watching than participating. But of course, if everybody does that, there will be nothing to watch, and then it will be like going back to the early 2000s and going back in time. I'm all here for it. Are you? Here's Lovely the Band for you now on Dream 105.7. It is Broken.

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1: Good afternoon. Right now, we have heavy delays to deal with on the 40 rebound QEW from the junction going on from the Burlington Skyway, as well from the Red Hill going to Fruitland Road. That's just volume at this time. In Beamsville, King Street between Lincoln and Green Lane, lane restrictions continue for road reconstruction, which will last until spring 2027, and there are very heavy delays in that area. On the Welland Canal, the Carlton Street Bridge is raised. 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I'm Lex Tan, and that's your Dream 105.7 traffic.
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David Guetta, Teddy Swims and Tones and I, that is Gone, Gone, Gone on Dream 105.7. So David Guetta has a son called Elvis, who is a DJ and music producer as well, and he made his debut in Ibiza last year at the age of 21. I think it's a matter of time before he is releasing music as well, and then, we'll have Elvis back in the charts, I suppose. Loud Luxury coming up for you right now. Beautiful song, Vanessa Carlton. This is 1,000 Miles on Dream.

So I don't know about you, but I do love a box of Timbits all to myself. No, I do sometimes share. But there is a raccoon at a drive-thru in Northern Ontario. So he loves his Timbits as well. There is a video that is doing the rounds at the moment that shows him sitting calmly next to the pickup window, waiting for the attendant to hand over the box of Timbits. A customer tries to shoo him away, but he looks at the menu board, points at it as if to say, "I'm next in line, buddy." Now, the staff at this particular Tim Hortons have admitted that they occasionally toss him a plain donut hole just to keep the peace. But that, they will probably find, is why he's not moving on and not going away. Here's Tyler Shaw for you now on Dream 105.7. It is Run to You.

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1: In Port Colborne, northbound 140 is closed between Forks Road and Netherby because of ongoing construction. That's going to last until 4 p.m. tomorrow. Our alternative in the meantime is Miller Road. In Beamsville, King Street between Lincoln and Green Lane has heavy delays because of ongoing road reconstruction. That's going to last until spring next year. On the Welland Canal, the Lakeshore and Glendale bridges are raised. 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I'm Lex Tan, and that's your Dream 105.7 traffic.
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0: Niagara, that's what's on. 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
0: Making your day fly by. Join the dream team. One after another.

Ah, it's the song that she wrote about her future husband. It's Opalite from Taylor Swift on Dream. And the rumours are very strong that they're thinking about getting married at Madison Square Garden. So I did mention this on the show last week. But yesterday, TMZ broke the news that a highly specific NYC permit application has been filed for Madison Square Garden, completely fueling the fire that they are looking to lock down the iconic area for a legendary summer wedding. So, have you been to Madison Square Garden? It is so busy there, 24 hours a day. How are they going to pull this off? Well, I'm sure that they will make it happen. I've got The Weeknd coming up for you on Dream 105.7. Whitney now.

0: Dua Lipa and Dance the Night. It is Dream. A traffic update coming up.
1: What's trending?
0: With Deb, not Aiko, looking after the show for Aiko again. So yesterday marked the official deadline for private developers to submit their proposals to the Ontario government to build a brand new world-class observation wheel right on the edge of the Niagara River. I know what you're thinking. We already have a wheel, the Niagara Sky Wheel, which is exactly why people are fighting back about this and calling an emergency public town hall meeting. Residents are worried a second giant wheel will ruin the natural green space and scenic views of the Falls. In showbiz news, BTS have announced their first ever gaming collaboration. It will bring the K-pop group's music to the platform's rhythm game Starry. Later this year, players will interact with BTS songs through full body gameplay without needing handheld controllers. That sounds very futuristic. And Sesame Street are releasing an album. It's called The Parody Party. It arrives on June 26th and includes four brand new tracks alongside three previously released favourites. The lead single is Take a Bite, that sees Cookie Monster put his own spin on Bruno Mars's hit while singing about baking cookies. I need to hear it. What's Trending is back with Kayla tomorrow at 12:10 on Dream.
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4: In Port Colborne, northbound 140 is closed between Forks Road and Netherby because of ongoing construction. That's going to last until 4 p.m. tomorrow. Our alternative in the meantime is Miller Road. In Beamsville, King Street between Lincoln and Green Lane has heavy delays because of ongoing road reconstruction. That's going to last until spring next year. On the Welland Canal, the Lakeshore and Glendale bridges are raised. 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I'm Lex Tan, and that's your Dream 105.7 traffic.
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0: Christina Aguilera is releasing new music in the summer. We haven't got an exact release date yet, but it is going to tie in with a biographical documentary that she has been filming. Exciting. I love these biographical documentaries. The Kylie one, if you haven't seen it, really good, as is the Lewis Capaldi one. I've noticed there's a Noah Kahan one on Netflix as well. I need to get around to watching that too. I've got some classic Christina coming up for you very soon on Dream 105.7 after this from Lorde. It is Team.
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1: In Niagara on the Lake, Queenston Road remains closed east of Niagara Stone Road to Coon Road, and Coon Road is also closed between Queenston and York Road because of the QEW Garden City Skyway bridge twinning project. In Beamsville, King Street between Lincoln and Green Lane has lane restrictions for road reconstruction. There are heavy delays there. On the major highways, we're seeing typical volume delays in the usual spots, but are otherwise problem-free. 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Valid in store and online. I'm Lex Tan, and that's your Dream 105.7 traffic.
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a better man. There seem to be a lot of videos online at the moment of rival fans from the World Cup showing incredible camaraderie. So one of the biggest ones, I don't know if you've seen it, it features a massive group of Scottish fans. They're in their kilts, they've got the blue face paint on, playing bagpipes on the streets of Boston, completely surrounding and celebrating with rival fans. And they are calling it the Ted Lasso World Cup because the vibe is so uncharacteristically pure and friendly. I love that. I also love Ted Lasso. So just a reminder that season 4 is being released on the 5th of August on Apple TV. Not long to go for that. Kings of Leon for you now on Dream 105.7. 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
1: In Niagara on the Lake, Queenston Road remains closed east of Niagara Stone Road to Coon Road, and Coon Road is also closed between Queenston Road and York Road for the QEW Garden City Skyway Bridge Twinning Project. And we also have heavy delays right now on the 40 rebound QEW from Appleby Line on and off going to the Burlington Skyway. Toronto bound QEW is also slow going up the Burlington Skyway to the junction. On the Welland Canal, the Clarence Street Bridge is currently unavailable. When kids play, they win. 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I'm Lex Tan, and that's your Dream 105.7 traffic.
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I didn't get to see Morgan Wallen when he was here on tour last year, so instead I'm going to see his tribute at Chudley's Farm in August with my friends from Toronto. I'm sure it'll be just as good. That was last night. This is Dream 105.7, Sam Smith for you now.

It looks like it's going to be good weather this weekend. We're looking at highs of around 23 degrees, nice and sunny, so excellent weather for you if you are going to the Niagara Jazz Festival or bossing over in the Vines. It's Debbie Mack here, in for Aiko. I hope you're having a good day so far. Nearly the weekend. I've got Pink coming up for you after this. Nelly Furtado on Dream 105.7. It's Turn Off the Light.

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1: In Niagara on the Lake, Queenston Road remains closed east of Niagara Stone Road to Coon Road, and Coon Road is also closed between Queenston Road and York Road for the QEW Garden City Skyway Bridge Twinning Project. And we also have heavy delays right now on the 40-rebound QEW from Appleby Line on and off going to the Burlington Skyway. Toronto-bound QEW is also slow going up the Burlington Skyway to the junction. On the Welland Canal, the Clarence Street Bridge is currently unavailable. 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I'm Lex Tan, and that's your Dream 105.7 traffic.
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Never Gonna Not Dance, it is Pink on Dream 105.7. I've got Jennifer Lopez coming up. Joel Corey, the DJ, has just announced that he's going to be collaborating with her on new music. He has remixed one of her songs that she released in 2005 before, but this is going to be a big old collaboration. She's just done something with David Guetta as well, hasn't she? So she is very much working with the DJs at the moment. Here's Hailey Steinfeld and, talking of DJs, Alesso on Dream. It's Let Me Go.

Alicia Keys and Falling. And before that, we had new music on Dream from the Backstreet Boys. It's called Bottle Up. It's on the soundtrack to the new Paw Patrol movie, which is being released in August. And it was co-written by Ed Sheeran. A great song. Justin Timberlake for you now. He released this in January 2024 after a 6-year break. It is Selfish on Dream 105.7.

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1: We're still getting reports of a collision at Ontario Street just south of the QEW, and we're still seeing some heavy delays on the Niagara-bound QEW exit ramp to Ontario Street at this time. Also, a pothole reported 40-rebound QEW past Ontario Street, Beamsville, and that's causing delays from Ontario Street to Victoria Avenue. On the Welland Canal, the Carlton Street Bridge is raised. 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

0: It's Deb here, in for Aiko. I hope you've had a good day today. It's Dream 105.7. This next song that I'm going to play you nearly didn't happen. So Rosé was in LA in a studio with her crew, and they decided to have a late night Mackie D's and play a traditional Korean drinking game called the apartment game. So Rosé was teaching her crew, and they became so completely obsessed with the rhythmic hand stacking chant that they decided to turn it into a hook right there and then. But then she panicked. She felt that a song built entirely around a drinking game was not serious enough and was maybe a little bit inappropriate. So she asked everybody to delete the files from their phones. Thankfully, they all ignored her. Otherwise, we wouldn't have got this.
1: 창이야, 좋아하는 랜덤 게임. 랜덤.

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It is back, powered by Niagara River Lions, your 2024 and 2025 CEBL champions and Niagara's very own professional basketball team. We are going to be out and about a lot over this summer. You need to come and say hello. We could even give you a prize. Yes, just for saying hello. We're really generous. 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Just keep an eye out on the Facebook page to find out where we are going to be next. I have got Katie Tunstall for you now. You may remember that this song was used on the opening montage of Devil Wears Prada, and she has said that it was a massive luxury music video that was basically handed to her for free, featuring Hollywood A-listers. This is Suddenly I See on Dream.

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1: Well, great news. Now on northbound Ontario Street approaching to QEW, that crash has finally been cleared. Delays in the area on Scott Street as well as on the 40 rebound QEW ramp to Ontario Street have all been alleviated. Do keep in mind, though, that we still have huge delays in Beamsville on King Street between Lincoln and Green Lane because of the road reconstruction that's going to last until spring of next year. On the Welland Canal, the Lakeshore Road Bridge is fully raised. 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

birthday, Benson Boone. He is 24 today and celebrating his birthday by releasing a brand new single called The Time of My Life. On Air with Ryan Seacrest is coming up very soon, 7 o'clock tonight on Dream 105.7. Right now, here's Brian Adams.

0: one.
1: It's Ryan Seacrest here on Dream 105.7. Jordan, come here for a second. In the back room. The back room full of drama. So she's... What are you doing? You're dating? You're trying to find a boyfriend? What's that story?
2: It's up and down. I'm kind of just coasting day by day.
1: Coasting day by day. All right. But you're looking to meet someone, and someone has started to DM you, correct? A guy?
2: Yeah. Just a guy. Okay. He slid in the DMs, and this one's pretty interesting because he's, like, flirting with me through voice notes. And I don't really know how I feel about voice notes, at least me sending it back to someone who I don't really know. I feel like when you hear my voice, it kind of just throws you off. I don't know. It's weird.
1: No, it does not. You're on a broadcast commercial radio station.
2: Yeah, I like your voice.
1: I mean, voice note is nothing compared to this. Come on.
2: I've had, like, I tried to send one back to him. I had to try it 3 times because I was like, oh, God, this is so cringy. I hate it.
3: Do you have them saved? I would love to hear it and be the judge of that.
2: Okay, I'm going to do some more. He the way he started off, he's like, Jordan, hey. I think he's like obsessed with his voice. It's a weird thing.
4: I hate voice notes in the beginning of dating.
2: Thank you.
1: But interesting that he's like, he's so into his own voice, the way he delivers his message.
2: You can tell, yeah.
1: It's like narcissistic.
4: Yeah, he practices.
2: I don't know.
1: I think that... Just the fact you think he's narcissistic leaving voice notes, maybe he's not the guy for you. But keep us posted.
2: Okay. Thank you.
1: And good luck, Jordan. Your voice is great.
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9: 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I'm Dr. Todd Morgan from Morgan Animal Hospital. 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
10: Uh-oh. That's not good.
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0: Thanks for spending the evening with me, Ryan Seacrest, with you on Dream 105.7.
1: Okay, so between the flu and COVID and RSV, there's a lot of stuff going around. But having these in your home can help because they actually kill airborne viruses, and they are plants.
2: Plants.
1: I remember when I first got my apartment, my mom told me to get plants because they add an energy to your home, you know? Not plastic ones, but like a real, I think it was a fern, something really simple that I could get when I first moved here.
2: Fern.
1: That didn't need a lot of care. But researchers have found that plants produce hydrogen peroxide that helps rid the air of bacteria and viruses the same way we use hydrogen peroxide to disinfect.
3: I feel like we have been less sick. We have more plants in this house, and I feel like this works.
1: So stay near your plants.
3: Smell them every night.
1: Plants can be the key. Today's quote. It's a Thursday. Someday you will look back and know exactly why it happened.
2: That's good.
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1: Billie Eilish, very present, very present. So confident, so clear in what she wants to express in interviews. It's surprising to learn how much she's processing internally. Billie opened up about what it's like to sit down with Tourette's syndrome and how much it takes for her to suppress her tics. You can check this out, the story and what she said. Search Billie Eilish at onairwithryan.com.

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1: That was one of the things, was it this Father's Day or one of the Father's Days I got? My dad is really good at working on his phone. I'm like, come on.
2: At least she wrote working and not just true. On his phone.
1: Working on his phone.
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1: Oh, well.
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